cause it's wild, bro. I left on state, filling the base to my feet, hey. I call it house, bro. Cause it's light, bro. But I'ma throw shade if I don't get paid for this house, right? I call it house, right? Cause it's light, right? I'ma throw shapes, filling the base to my feet, hey. I call it house, right? Cause it's light, right? But I'ma throw shade if I don't get paid for this house, work. Hey!